0: Then we should clean that up. I don't know. No?
1: No, let's get messy.
0: Messy?
1: 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Tous les jours. 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

0: 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No,
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2: Radio Grand Lac. Radio Grand Lac. C'est le grand bain de la vie locale.